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0: 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Crazy Radio. To buy, I jumbled out the like, and then I looked into my pocket, so the money wasn't right, and so I stopped and I was thinking just of what to do.
1: This shows real intellectual muscle.
2: Is it? Is it?
0: If your system is whack, then you should hear. Easy, easy.
2: Is it? Is it?
0: If your system is whack, then you should hear.

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Feel it flowing in your soul. Music flowing in your soul. Let your body lose control. Control.

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And isn't it ironic?

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Let's clear our minds. Hold your screaming, yeah. 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You do? What else you like? I can accommodate that. Oh, you like my swag? You like how I change it up? I like it too, baby. But for now, I think the beat is going a little bit too long. Oh, you like it this long? That means you like to make love long. Yeah. I feel that. Shaking your hips to it. It's about to end, baby, but don't you stop. Keep it going. Keep it going. Keep it going. Now bring it over here. 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
1: 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She not so love me. She loves me. She not so love me. 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